if you're feeling like I am, if you're a little sad because the Tartan Army will be leaving most likely tomorrow. I actually looked up flights. And if they're headed back to Scotland, there's two flights that leave tomorrow evening. So at least they'll still be around in the morning. But I have a feeling a lot of them will be heading to Miami. It's 101.6.

If you're sitting in some traffic on Route 1, give me 6 minutes. I'll get the latest on from Ella Lanley and Morgan Wallen. Here's the new one from Shavuzi. 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

0: darling.
1: I really wasn't expecting to get attached to Scotland's fans, but here we are. I'm getting really sad. The Tartan Army has been nothing but good vibes all week, so I'm getting sad that they are leaving tomorrow. Best travels to them. I hope they come back soon. It's 101.

Big shout out to all the Ella fellas, including Brandon, who will make the trip to New Hampshire to see Ella Lanley next month. And Ella's coming up in 3 minutes on 101.7 The Bull.

So just a heads up, this is the last weekend to be in the running, to be at 1017 The Bulls Beach House on the Cape this August. Yeah, the same house where Megan Maroney stopped by a few summers ago. So your chance to be there this summer with Parmalee is going down tomorrow morning at 7:40. Good luck.

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1: Have a great night. That's going to do it for me, Jessica. I'll leave you with Big X the Plug and Bailey Zimmerman. 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

Listen, I get it. Not everyone sleeps at night. Some of us think, some of us drive, some of us pray. Granger's with you through it all. Thanks for being a part of the After Midnight family.

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It doesn't matter. At least you're not alone. We're here with you. 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
1: It's Jeff in Kentucky. Hope you have a great day, Granger. Thanks for the music and the talk. Have a blessed day.
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1: Old flings can create new crimes. Well, at least it did for this elderly married couple of 52 years after his wife tried to smother him. Earl's going to be here to share this dumb criminal story with us next.

Late Night Country just hits different. And Granger is bringing the soundtrack to your overnight. Thanks for being a part of the After Midnight family.

0: This is After Midnight with me, Granger Smith, on 101.7 The Bull. Okay, asking this question, what is one bill that you would just love to never have to pay again in your entire life? Give me a good one. 866-607-8383.
1: Yeah, I was calling in about the one thing I'd love to never pay again. 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

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It was on this day that two piano notes struck fear into the world. Do you know what I'm talking about? Especially, here's a clue, especially anyone close to the water. I'll tell you more about this and other things coming up in History in 2 Songs.

If you're up late with us, you'll want to follow us on Instagram, too. At After Midnight Granger Smith. Late night stories, artist hangouts, and a whole lot of country life.

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1: 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Look up After Midnight Granger Smith, wherever you like to pass your time.

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Okay, question. What is your biggest fear? 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

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I really appreciate you waking up and starting Saturday with me here on After Midnight. I'm your host, Granger Smith. What has got you up so early on a Saturday? 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

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Although this principal is technically a criminal, it doesn't really seem that the punishment fits the crime. Earl is going to share this dumb criminal story with us next.

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1: Hey, it's Beth with the post office, just calling the mail around Lexington. Love listening to the answers that the people have on your questions. Have a great day. Thanks.
0: Well, I appreciate you so much. Thank you for listening this morning.

0: It's After Midnight with me, Granger Smith, on 101.7 The Bull. Thanks for listening, Boston. Ann Hudson coming in with the latest Nashville updates. And what do you have for us today?
1: Oh, well, this is an unexpected surprise from Carrie Underwood. Granger, I'll explain. Coming up in your Nashville news next.

107.7 The Bull is Boston's home for commercial-free weekends and new hit country. It was on this day that two piano notes struck fear into the world. Do you know what I'm talking about? Especially, here's a clue, especially anyone close to the water. I'll tell you more about this and other things coming up in History in Two Songs.

0: talking about history. And he's even got the diploma to prove it. It's time for This Day in History on After Midnight with Granger Smith.
1: On this day, June the 20th, 1782, Congress adopted the Great Seal of the United States. 1863, West Virginia became the 35th state. 1941, Ford signed the first auto workers union contract. 1975, here it is, Jaws was released in theaters. Some famous birthdays include R&B singer and Idol judge Lionel Richie, actress Nicole Kidman, actor John Goodman, and country singer Ann Murray. Those are just a few things that went down on this day in history.
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1: 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My number's 866-607-8383. 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
1: Hey, Granger Smith, it's Matthew Rao calling from Florence, South Carolina. Love the show, buddy, and love the music. Much appreciated.
2: 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Thank you for calling, buddy.

0: 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Ann Hudson is coming up next with all the latest from Nashville. 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
1: Well, you know, Granger, Alan Jackson announced he's pulling back from touring, but he's got a new business venture. I got that story coming up in your Nashville news next.

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If you want us to hand the keys over to you to our Bull Beach house on the Cape for an entire week and have Parmalee stop by too. 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

Imagine having the keys to the Bull Beach house in the Cape for an entire week, having Parmalee stop by. 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She's

0: 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That's Boston from Stella on 101.7 The Bull, Boston's hit country. It's Casper, and it's a commercial-free weekend. Still going, of course, only Saturday morning, so a long way to go. Riley Green now would change my mind.
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And it can be yours for a week. Someone's got to win. It could be you. 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Baby.

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It's Casper. There have been a lot of great songs out in 2026, but this one leads the rest of the pack by about a mile as far as what the biggest song of the year goes. This has got to be the number one song of the year when it's all said and done. Ethel Langley, it's Tuesday.

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What an awesome time that would be. 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
1: Just waiting on an official announcement from Kane Brown when that new album's going to drop. We know it's coming this year. When is the question, though? 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

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Taking an amazing trip. Next shot to win the money coming up Monday morning at 8 a.m. right here.

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Next shot to make it happen on the way this morning at 10:40. 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

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Happy Saturday, Amanda Jo, hanging out with you. Another win yesterday for Team USA, beating Australia 2-0. They will next play Thursday, taking on Turkey. Here's Luke Bryan.

One always having the bull. Come Monday afternoon, we will have a Bull Beach House winner. Parmalee stopping by this year. You got a chance to talk back for that house, though, coming up around 10:40.

What are we having the bull Boston Tick Country? Megan Maroney, two sold out shows at the Garden in just a couple weeks starting Monday. We're going to give you plenty of chances to win tickets. I'll have your first chance around 10:40. Here she is with Megan Maroney. Beautiful Things.

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If you're not on our free iHeartRadio app, hop on there because that's how you send us a talk back. Tell us who you are, where you're from, and why you think you should win our Bull Beach House with special guest Parmalee. Good luck.

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101.7 The Bull, Boston's Hit Country. Something a lot of us didn't see coming this week. Jelly Roll, Bunny splitting up. But I love how they still are just kind of being like, the internet's the biggest liar. We good. We're still best friends. It's Ella and Morgan.

0: 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So whatever we're doing, outdoor activities, it's gorgeous today. Take us along with you. We can be your soundtrack.
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So Team Germany has fallen in love with Ella Langley, at least one fan that's gone viral, Freddie.LA7. She invited him and his crew to her show Thursday night in Oklahoma. Check it out on his social.

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On Monday at 3:20, we will announce who wins this year's Bull Beach House with special guest Parmalee. But this weekend, you still got a chance to have a shot at that house. Next shot, 1240. Why

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If you want a shot at our Bull Beach House, a full week on the Cape, special guest Parmalee, send us a talk back. Tell us why you think you should win. And hey, if you want to check out the Beach House social, The Bull, 107. 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

Toyota, where it's having the bull Boston's Hit Country. Coming up on Friday, this guy's coming to town. 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It's Hardy, Truck Bed.

What a word to have in the bowl, Boston's hit country. No Scotland, no party. Rooting for the Scots, but obviously Team USA too, who yesterday they won their game against Australia 2-0. They next play taking on Turkey on Thursday.

107, the Bull Boston Tick Country. Florida Georgia Line cannot wait for the official comeback. I mean, they've officially come back, but it's not really real until there's new music and there's a tour. Because you know that's coming. Here they are with Get Your Shine On.

0: 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Toy Story 5 officially out. And hey, her Rhode Island house, very busy this weekend. What's officially going on? I'm sure we'll find out in the next few days. Here's Riley.
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Jared Wallen inside your commercial-free weekend on 101.7 The Bull. What's going on? Nice start to the weekend out there, huh? Sunny, little windy, but whatever. It's been windy out all week. We'll take this while we've got it.

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So Russell Dickerson right there caught up with our own Bobby Bones on the Bobbycast. Talked a lot about how important that song is to Russell Dickerson and like how that really put him over the top. 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
1: Whatever, we'll take it. Also, the first weekend of summer. That's tomorrow. Isn't that nuts?
0: It's Brandon

going on? Rolling through another commercial-free weekend underway on Boston's Hit Country. Sun is shining, no rain, fingers crossed, because you never know. Hey, I'm Brandon Clay on 101.7 The Bull. 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Just

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So if I'm correct, since I haven't watched a single match of soccer in my life up until the World Cup recently, I believe the Scots are out after last night's loss to Morocco at Gillette. And it's kind of sad. Like, I was upset for them, too, just because of all the energy around the city of all the Scots in the area.

All right, let's lock in. Get you ready to win our trip to our Bull Beach house. So you got to throw us on the iHeart app if you're not listening there, because then you got to send me a talkback at 3:40. It's so easy. So why not try in a couple of minutes?

Ready? A trip to the Cape at our Bull Beach House. An entire week. Bring whoever you want. But you got to enter through the iHeart app right now before the end of this one on 101.7 The Bull. You got to hit me through the talkback mic. It's that little red button. Good luck.

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Happy Saturday. Happy first weekend of summer. Finally here, huh? And a nice start to it, too. Sun is shining. A little breezy out there. But listen, we'll take what we got. Especially that, like, random tornado watch we got the other day. Yeah, that was a thing, remember? It's Brandon Clay checking in with you on 101.

Dodge Farm was a place to go. Load a truck up, hit the dirt road. Jumped the barbed wire, spread the word. Light the bonfire and call the girls. King and the can and the Marlboro man. Jack and Jim were a few good men. Where you learn how to kiss and cuss and fight too.

little Taylor Swift for you this weekend on Boston's Hit Country. It's 101.7 The Bull. I feel like it's only a matter of time until she like dips her toe back into country, like for reals. I know that one's kind of country-esque. Would it surprise me if like her and, I don't know, Ella Langley right here get together and do a song at some point, right? Here's Ella now on the

0: So Tucker Wetmore right there is teasing new music again. Very much giving summer vibes, enough where the caption even said, how about another summer song?
1: Yeah, it's very much giving that.
0: Want to take a listen? We reposted it at the Bull 1017 IG. But don't sleep on Tucker.

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Yeah, I might have placed a bet on them, but like, just the vibes from the visitors here the past like week or so, they're all going to leave now. Just please stay. It's one

right, let me tell you, you've only got a couple more chances to qualify for our Bull Beach house. Trying to literally hand you the keys to your own house on the water, down the Cape. And to make it happen is by listening to us on the iHeart app and leaving us a talk back at 5:40, same time next hour.

You know, I'm shocked I haven't heard that song yet, or at least scrolling through Instagram, seeing people from Scotland singing it, or people from Norway, Morocco, the whole deal. Now the next couple of matches are going to be crazy, because I know France is playing here at some point. That's going to be even crazier. It's Riley Green for you now on 101.7 The Bull. If you showed up, I wouldn't let you in.

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So Morgan Wallen right there is in Chicago for his shows over the weekend. Last night he brought out Brian Urlacher of the Bears, which makes sense. It would have been like him bringing out Teddy Bruschi if he pulled up to Gillette again, which, listen, we'd love to have that.

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All right, this is your time to lock in a free vacation on the Cape. 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

It's coming up. Your chance to qualify for our Bull Beach House, trying to literally hand you the keys to this massive house on the water from Saturday to Saturday in August. But you got to get ready to send me a talk back at 5:40. That's when you're going to do it, all right?

Talkback window is open on the iHeart app. That's how you're going to enter to win our Bull Beach House this summer. The biggest thing we give away, a Saturday to Saturday trip in August. You just got to hit me right now. That little red button gets you one step closer to winning our Bull Beach House. All right?

mean, it's coming up soon in just a couple of weeks. Megan Maroney right there on 101.7 The Bull, which you might be hearing a whole lot about come Monday morning right here on your radio. Wink, wink. Does that help at all? Let's just say you're not going to want to miss out. 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

celebrating all the dads out there this weekend inside another commercial-free banger playlist on 101.7 The Bull. Thanks so much for hanging out. I'm Brandon Clay. Let's get on some Kane Brown for you right now.

0: So we're trying to send you to the Cape this summer. A full week stay at our Bull Beach house, and it's super easy to qualify. But clock is ticking. You've got till Sunday night to do it, so we'll give you another chance later tonight at like 7:40-ish. As long as you're throwing us on the iHeart app, you'll be set.
1: If you showed up, I wouldn't let you in.

So Tucker Wemo right there is cooking up something. I just don't know what. Past couple of songs he's teased on IG and TikTok are bangers, like summer hits. Maybe he's got an album on the way. You can hear the clip at the full 101.7 on IG, and you be the judge. Now he just needs to pull up in Boston again, do another show. Maybe like Fenway? Wouldn't surprise me.

That first weekend of summer feeling on 101.7 The Bull. Inside another commercial-free weekend, too. Let me get you some Alex Warren and Luke Combs right now. One of my honest favorite collabs that we've got so far this year.

So when you think of Ella Langley and her show up in New Hampshire, I hope you think about 101.7 The Bull, because we're cooking up something that might involve you getting up to the show. I can't say how or when, but let's just say you should keep listening, all right?

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alone. So I officially have World Cup fever. Now I'm feeling really sad because the Tartan Army has officially left New England. Oh, I'm bummed. Yeah, they just, you know, were the life of the party here. It was so much fun. It

night on 101.7 The Bull, it happened. She officially met her biggest Ella fella. 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